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0: It really is Amazing Grace. Phil Wickham on the Central Valley Spirit Radio. I'm Tim. Before you know it, the 4th of July will be here. It's kind of crazy when you think about this weekend, the final weekend of June. Next weekend is the 4th, which means if you have a dog like mine, Owen, who is 7, a Shih Tzu Bichon, he is very anxious. Like when it rained this spring, not a fan. The barometric pressure changes, he gets all worked out of shape. So people have been talking to me about anxiety jackets, not a straight jacket, an anxiety jacket for a dog. They're not too expensive. From what I read, 85% effectiveness. You ever used one of those jackets? Is it worth it? You can always text me, 877-530-5388.
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0: now. Ain't no way, Jamie McDonald with the Central Valley Spirit Radio. I'm Tim. If you look back over your life, God has given you some amazing things. But perhaps the biggest blessing isn't something he's given you. It is someone, and that is himself. It's so true. He will supply everything that you need, yet he wants you to understand that everything you truly need is found in him. And when you realize that, the joy and peace, it's truly hard to put into words.
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2: And everything I'm about to say, I support all these things. So don't think I'm being a negative toward any particular group of people. People said, I have marital problems. This is why I know a good counselor. I believe in counselors. I got marital problems. I know a good lawyer. I believe in lawyers. I'm sick. Well, I know a good doctor I can refer you to. I got financial problems. I know a sharp financial advisor. I believe in them too. But here's the one I believe in more. It's Jesus. What I want to be able to say with authority in the Church of Jesus Christ is there's enough power in the presence of God that we believe in and stand on, that when you come here with something that men cannot have, does not have an answer for you in, that God can step in to work miracles in your life.
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0: Tough Leader won't start now on Spirit Radio. I'm Tim. You had an incredibly productive day at work, but when you look back, you know, it's like your behind is sore because you never left your chair. We continue to hear just the importance of doing a little bit consistently. You can Google it yourself because it's too much on the detail end of things. But I was reading how even a 3-minute workout can make all the difference in the world. You know, I'm not sure who's doing that at a workplace. If you're working at home, perhaps. But it's just a matter of every now and then taking a break, walking down the hallway. You know, if you've been staring at a screen forever, take 30 seconds, take a minute, and just look outside. It's those little things that not only will help you feel a little bit better, but maybe even help you be more productive.
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4: I've heard people say that we pray to connect with God. 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Maybe we should pray from our connection with God. This is Jim Franklin, the senior pastor at Cornerstone Church in Fresno. When I'm not with my wife and I want to talk to her, I've got to connect with her through the phone. But when I'm with her, all I have to do is talk to her. I think we forget that God is always with us. He'll never leave us. He'll never forsake us. Instead of praying to connect with Him, maybe we should just pray from our connection with Him. It's out of the spirit of adoption that we cry, Abba, Father. Just like that old song says, He's as close as the mention of His name. I'd love for you to connect with us at Cornerstone Church in downtown Fresno. 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

There's going to be a lot of talk about freedom over the next week and a half. And as you know, freedom wasn't free. I'm Tim on Spirit Radio. It was fully paid for at the cross. Jesus carried what you couldn't, and he gave you what you didn't deserve. And you can walk in that freedom today.

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1: 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Owner Mike Rodriguez leaves you with the verse from Colossians 3:23, which says, "Whatever you do, work heartily as for the Lord and not for men."
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0: Thank God for the people in your life that are sincere encouragers, but at the same time, they can help you pump the brakes. I'm Tim on the Central Valley Spirit Radio. You've been there just like me. You're watching HGTV, or you've checked out a TikTok tutorial, and you're like, yeah, I can do this DIY project. And then sometimes you need your wife to go, hey, we've got three bathrooms. If we want to mess around in the guest bathroom, not a big deal. But when you're going after, say, the kitchen, and 4th of July is a week and a half away, just be careful. Just saying. Because as you know, the weekend project, it could be Christmas, and we're still working on it.
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0: Vacation envy is real and it is happening. I'm Obadiah on Spirit Radio. It's that feeling you get when you see your friend on vacation posting all those photos on socials and you start going, hey, wait, I want to go. Can I go? I never get to go. It turns into a whole thing. I'm experiencing it. I've got a friend of mine right now who's camping in Maine, like the other side of the country. And I got to tell you what, absolutely gorgeous. I want to go there. And also, I muted him on Instagram. I did the whole like mute for 30 days thing because you know what? Look, I want him to have a great time. And if he wants to post pictures, he should post pictures. But I don't need to be sitting here comparing my life to his. So mute for 30 days and I'll see him later.
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Ryan Stevenson, now with Carly Ann Taylor, going to be here in the Central Valley Thursday, July 23rd. 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

0: Whether it started with mom handing out popsicles or you chasing down the ice cream man, summer is a time for sweet treats. I'm Obadiah on Spirit Radio. Connie, what would you say is your official flavor of summer?
1: Chick-fil-A's peach milkshake.
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0: Okay. Doug, what about you?
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0: Hide your credit card, hide your wallet, change your password, give it to somebody else. I'm Obadiah on Spirit Radio. Amazon Prime Day has started today. It used to be Amazon Prime Day. Then it was 2 days. Now I think it's three. Might even be four. I mean, look, let's face it. We are just a year or two away from Amazon Prime Week. The idea is Black Friday in the middle of the summer, essentially. There's just no major giving holidays that we need to do. But all right, here's the deal. You've also got Target and Walmart getting in on it and selling a bunch of stuff. So it shouldn't be that big of a deal, but I can really get suckered in to deals, which is why I need that accountability. We're talking about it together, so that way we won't make any mistakes like buying new Apple AirPods Pro Max 2s. They're really on sale and they look nice and I don't need them.
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She is going to be opening for Ryan Stevenson here in just a couple weeks in the Treasure Valley. And we actually have the moment she got asked to open, and you can see it. 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

still haven't watched it yet. I'm Odiah on Spirit Radio, and I'm talking about Tasha Layton's short film called Meet Me in the Valley, which is also the name of this song. It's free on YouTube. You can't see

0: The pumpkin spice of summer. The flavor that says to you, summer has officially arrived. I'm Obadiah on Spirit Radio. Angie, what's yours?
1: Oh, this is easy. A popsicle.
0: What flavor of popsicle?
1: Oh, we're going with grape. Grape popsicle. Nothing is better. I mean, it takes you right back to sitting on the front porch with mom handing you out a grape popsicle after you played in the sprinkler all day. That's summer.
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0: Do you have to send a thank you card? Can it just be a thank you text? I'm Obadiah on Spirit Radio. Man, that is a that's a hot topic among parents and students that have graduated this year. I've been seeing it all over, but most parents and grandparents are saying they want a thank you card, and a text is not enough. And that thank you card is going to cost you a little extra this year. Sometime in the next couple of weeks, the Postal Service is raising the price of the first class stamp. It's going from 78 cents to 82 cents. So if you got a lot of thank yous to send, you might want to go grab some of those stamps now instead of later.
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Tuesday is Thursday's evil twin brother. I'm Obadiah on Spirit Radio. I heard that a couple of months ago, and now I think about it every single Tuesday.

0: There are companies out there that are trying to convince us that pickle is the pumpkin spice of the summer. I'm Obadiah on Spirit Radio. Yeah, pickle, the official flavor of summer? I don't think so. Sean, what's the flavor that says summer to you?
1: Watermelon, that's the flavor of summer.
0: Okay, so tell me this. Is it things that have watermelon flavoring, or do you want actual watermelon?
1: Nah, it has to be pure. It's the fruit.
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Here's something to think about. Phil Wickham is right. God never leaves us. He never walks out on us. So when we say the king is in the room, well, it's true. He's always in it.

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1: Our brains weren't designed for social media. I'm Obadiah on Spirit Radio, and this is not some rant on the evils of Facebook. It's just something to consider that as your friends are going on vacation this summer and they're posting all the pics of all the wonderful places they're going and all the fun they're having, maybe, you know, your brain wasn't set up to handle that barrage and the envy that you're fighting with when you see them on vacation. I'm going to call it a little unnatural. I think it's perfectly normal to see people at the beach and want to go, but I don't think you and I were designed to be constantly bombarded with photos of everyone having fun while we're sitting at work or sitting in traffic. And so have a little grace and mercy for yourself and maybe put the phone down. Or what I have been doing that has been working is when somebody's on vacation, you just mute them for a while.
2: Don't count yourself out. 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

0: Whether it started with mom handing out popsicles or you chasing down the ice cream man, summer is a time for sweet treats. I'm Obadiah on Spirit Radio. Connie, what would you say is your official flavor of summer?
1: Chick-fil-A's peach milkshake.
0: But do they have that year round, or is that just a summer thing?
1: Only in the summer.
0: Okay. Doug, what about you?
2: Obadiah, the flavor of summer is a peach milkshake from Chick-fil-A. That is the official start.
0: You guys are going to have me stopping at Chick-fil-A on my way home.
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1: Good morning. 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
2: And we are, if you look at the calendar, 6 months away from Christmas Eve.
1: Oh, what?
2: Yeah.
1: Wait. What? Oh, mm-hmm. It is the 24th, mm-hmm. and it's June. Why does that feel heavy?
2: I think it's, for me at least.
1: I have so much prep.
2: Realizing that we are basically halfway through the year, and mm-hmm. of the things that I've wanted to do, I am not halfway through the list of, I'm like halfway through half of the things I wanted to do. So I'm like at a quarter of the way through. I'm bad at fractions, but I know I am behind. That's what I know.
1: Yeah. Okay. So this is about the time of year when I have to admit to myself that I'm probably not going to create all of those amazing homemade gifts that I was planning.
2: But you have time.
1: Yeah, but you're right. I do technically have time.
2: There it is.
1: But I also know myself very well.

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1: There isn't much better than experiencing life together. 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Ryan Stevenson's going to be here. We have a new special guest just announced. Carly Ann Taylor is going to be there, and we want to share that night with you, but there's really only one way that that happens.
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0: He's Chad, and I'm Tara, and this is Spirit Radio.
1: So the city of Dublin, Ohio, and yes, it exists.
0: Okay.
1: It's a real place. They are pulling the plug on Dubbot.
0: Oh, no. What did Dubbot do? Because I'm immediately assuming it's the robot's fault.
1: Yeah, it actually is the robot's fault. And so technically, he didn't do anything. But Dubbot is an autonomous security robot with goal of keeping an eye on things. and he's got even like there's like a little emergency button you push and you can immediately be connected with police.
0: So good concept.
1: Yes, great concept. He was put he was hired. I don't know, 10 months ago. That's when
0: commission.
1: He was commissioned 10 months ago. Mm-hmm. It was harder to get through than I thought. My job is in jeopardy of being taken over by robots, apparently. But Dubbot, he's been on the job for just about 10 months, and they're firing him not because of what he has done, but because of what he hasn't done. And for the record, he hasn't done anything at all.
0: Oh.
1: He's not done anything. Not written a ticket, not alerted authorities to sketchy situations. He's just hung out.
0: Well, maybe there isn't a lot of crime in Dublin. Where is this?
1: Dublin, Ohio.
0: Maybe there isn't a lot of crime there. Maybe he's just enjoying the small town quaintness of Dublin, Ohio.
1: I double checked. That is not the case.
0: So they are
1: very much in their rights to pull the plug on Dubbot, which I think makes most of us feel a little bit better about the possibility of our jobs being taken over by robots.
0: So you're saying it's not a good time to debut Chadbot?
1: Chad GPT?
0: Ignore him. He's just going right back under the table.
2: I've never seen a morning the sun forgot to rise. In every single detail, you're faithful every time.

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2: I've heard people say that we pray to connect with God. Well, let me give you another way of thinking about it. Maybe we should pray from our connection with God. This is Jim Franklin, the senior pastor at Cornerstone Church in Fresno. When I'm not with my wife and I want to talk to her, I've got to connect with her through the phone. But when I'm with her, all I have to do is talk to her. I think we forget that God is always with us. He'll never leave us. He'll never forsake us.

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0: Good morning, and thanks so much for listening to Spirit Radio. I'm Chad. She's Tara.
1: If you've been a human being long enough, and so if you're not a human being, obviously I'm not talking to you, but if you are,
0: there's a lot of things that are not human beings that could be trees,
1: yeah,
0: cars,
1: yeah, you never know, robots,
0: dirt.
1: But if you are, then you know what I'm talking about, that fear that you can feel rising up when something happens that you were worried about,
0: yeah,
1: or that was unexpected. You can feel that fear creeping in before you even say a word. But today's wisdom from the word is a great reminder that God's presence is stronger than whatever is trying to shake you today. Isaiah 41:13 says, "Fear not, I am the one who helps you." The beautiful thing about this scripture is that it's short. It's to the point. Fear not. I am the one who helps you. But see, the thing is, God is saying this and God does not lie. God keeps all of his promises. So whatever is happening, whatever is trying to shake you today, remember that you do not have to fear. If your life, your heart, your soul, if it belongs to the Lord, you are going to be okay. He's got you.

0: 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We're Chad and Tara.
1: It is the great summer debate, and I'm ready to bring it back on the table because I feel like not enough people are passionate about this.
0: Okay.
1: I need to awaken this, and the American people. Is a hot dog a sandwich? Is a hot dog a sandwich?
0: I think no, because I think it's a hoagie. I think sandwiches shouldn't have hinges.
1: Is a hoagie a sandwich? Yes, I mean, technically, a hoagie is a sandwich. It's a type of sandwich.
0: It's a variation. Is there a metaverse of sandwiches?
1: I think the way to get to this is what constitutes a sandwich? Two pieces of bread around meat and condiments, right?
0: Mm-hmm.
1: Okay, so then wouldn't that be a hot dog?
0: I don't know. Let me ask the internet.
1: Why don't we ask our friends? Do you think a hot dog is a sandwich? I want to know. It's summer. We're going to be eating a lot of hot dogs. And it's unnerving to me that I don't know if I'm eating a sandwich when I'm eating a hot dog. So text us at 877-530-5388 and let us know, is a hot dog a sandwich?
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0: That was Big Daddy Weave here on Spirit Radio. We're Chad and Tara.
1: And it's the absolute worst, but also not that big of a deal.
0: Okay, what are you talking about?
1: So I have a friend who is, he moved recently and he has to go to the Department of Motor Vehicles and get a brand new driver's license.
0: Yeah, the DMV is kind of the worst.
1: Yeah, but in the grand scheme of things, it's also not that big of a deal.
0: Bad.
1: So it's frustrating, but also compared to all of the worst things in the world, you can survive it pretty easily. And so I was wondering, there's got to be other things out there that are the worst, but not that big of a deal. For example, having to change your password again. Like, I have to include a haiku this time. It doesn't make sense, but it's also not that bad.
0: But why do we have to keep changing it? You're right, because it is the worst. And I only have so many passwords left in me. Like, how many of these things do you think I can remember? And I know Google will save it or Apple will save it, but how secure is that?
1: Right.
0: But you're right. I guess in the grand scheme of things, having to change your password isn't that bad.
1: But it is the worst. So that's the question. What is the worst, but also not that bad? Let us know. Text 877-530-5388. And if you have the Spirit Media app, let us know through the shout out feature there. Still trying to

0: Got a Fire by Pat Barrett here on Spirit Radio. We're Chad and Tara.
1: It's not that big of a deal, but it's the absolute worst. A friend of mine is moving and he has to go change his driver's license to the state he's moved to. It's the worst, but not that big of a deal because it's just the DMV. He's just going to be there for a couple hours, maybe.
0: Oh, that's the thing, though. You're always there for a couple of hours and you never know. And you have to like not plan anything for your entire day. But you're also getting a time where you can just sit there and scroll on your phone and mindlessly do that because you don't have anything else to do because you're at the DMV.
1: Which
0: so it's like
1: so
0: a forced
1: bad,
0: break.
1: But it's the worst. Tara, what is that for you? What's the worst, but also not that big of a deal?
0: Okay. I don't know if this is anybody else's problem, but I love Vans. I'm a teenager from the 90s, right? I love
1: shoes.
0: Vans. But so the shoes, yeah, okay. Sorry. Vans, the shoes. And I like to wear the no-show socks with my Vans.
1: Yes.
0: When they slip off my heel and they like just roll up into the arch of my foot, that is the worst.
1: But nobody can see it, but on the inside, you're dying just a little bit.
0: Ugh, and I have to take my whole shoe off to put the sock back on. That's the worst. But also, it's not that bad. It's not that big of a deal. It's like 30 seconds maybe to fix it.
1: You will 100% survive that worst thing ever. But in comparison to the worst things ever, it's not that big of a deal.
0: No, but whoever's around me is going to know I am inconvenienced.
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0: that grave robber. 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He's Chad and I'm Tara.
1: Got the verse of the week for you. It's Philippians 4, verse 9, and it says, "The things you have learned and received and heard and seen in me, practice these things, and the God of peace will be with you." If you've been

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0: was Jamie McDonald with Ain't No Way. We're Chad and Tara on Spirit Radio.
1: And today is the second day of Prime Day.
0: Oh yeah, there's 4 days this year.
1: Yes, there are four days of Prime Days. And so we're on the second day of Prime Day. And I wrote and produced a, I think, instant classic. The 4 days of Prime Day, today being the second day. Here we go.

0: And for the record, that's all I have today, because tomorrow's the third day. We'll sing the third day and the fourth day on the fourth day. So it makes sense, just so everybody knows.
1: At least you got to buy stuff today. On the second day of Prime Day, my true love gave to me a budget and told me that I had to stop ordering things off of Amazon.
0: Thoughts and prayers for Tara. When I'm feeling my feet are tired from running so hot for miles, you are the air I really need.

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1: For the Lord my God is faithful, this I know, this I know.
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0: put you through it. 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
1: Shining God's light in Woodlake. 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Hope for the Valley.

0: That was the latest from Phil Wickham. This is Spirit Radio. He's Chad, and I'm Tara.
1: Today's the second day of Prime Day, and Amazon Prime Days are notorious for doing those, like, hyping you up about the sales. Like, they have that red banner, and they're like, this is a Prime Day deal. And then if you look and you track and you see what they were priced yesterday or the day before Prime Day started, and then you look at what they are today, you know that you're not really getting a deal, but what you are getting is the feeling of a deal because it says Prime Day deal and it's counting down. I know this. I was looking at some stuff a couple days ago. I was like, I'm going to buy these on Prime Day. Went to the site yesterday and I was like, wow, that's not actually a deal. You just changed the numbers before it and you said it's a deal. Did I still buy it? Yes.
0: Because you would rather have, you know, the excitement of buying something on sale than money in your pocket.
1: I was going to buy it anyway, but now I know that they're not actually going to be on sale. It was just a whole thing. I think really what I'm trying to say is if you want to feel good about what you're buying, whether it's Amazon or anywhere else, and you want to look for a deal, it's okay to wait on purchasing that thing. It's also okay to do a little bit of research. There are all sorts of websites out there that will track those things for you. So just saying, would you rather buy it on sale thinking it's a deal, or would you rather be happy? I don't know.
0: I don't understand why you can't be both. But you saying would you rather reminded me that coming up in 6 minutes, it's time for the kids. And it is Wednesday, which means it's Would You Rather Wednesday. Stay tuned.

0: Caleb and John, that's finished on Spirit Radio. I'm Chad, she's Tara, and it's time.
1: You know what time it is?
2: For the kids.
3: For the kids.
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5: Correct.
6: It's Wednesday, which means it's Would You Rather Wednesday. I am really enjoying Would You Rather Wednesday because, Chad, you come up with some pretty strange Would You Rather questions, and I cannot wait for it today.
0: Yeah, just to let you know, it's completely all me coming up with these questions and not Google. Just, I mean, don't Google the questions. Here's today's Would You Rather question. Would you rather have a nose as long as an elephant trunk or a neck as long as a giraffe's neck for an entire day?
6: Oh, for just one day?
0: Just one day.
6: Oh, but I want to be able to reach things without standing up, or do I want to be able to feel tall and get stuff off shelves?
0: With your teeth, because that's really what your hands are. Your neck is that long.
6: My hands would still be down on my torso. Okay, I'm going to go for the nose as long as an elephant trunk, because I could grab stuff without having to get up, and that's honestly my dream.
0: I would choose the long neck, and I would go to movie theaters, really? I would go to churches, and I would just sit in front of the tallest person. I would go, how do you like it? How do you like it?
6: So you pick your would you rather is chosen out of spite.
0: 100%.
6: All right. Well, we want to know which would you rather? Would you rather have a nose as long as an elephant trunk or a neck as long as a giraffe's neck? Text us with your parents' permission and let us know. 877-530-5388.
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1: A lot of people, when they think about vacations, they think of sightseeing, activities, excursions. I am more of a, I want to lay around, read a book, sip on a cold beverage.
0: You want a staycation / braincation.
1: I don't want to stay home. Yeah. Like I want to go somewhere, but then I want to do nothing somewhere else where the air is fresh and I can look at the ocean, but maybe I don't have to stand up for hours at a time. Like, well, apparently there's a word for this and I am shook. Okay. I feel personally victimized by it. It's called a plop vacation.
0: Why is that a bad thing? Just go somewhere else and plop down and enjoy yourself?
1: Yeah, but I don't know. Maybe because I have negative connotations with the word plop. Like I think, oh, that sounds lazy. But I guess it is.
0: It's vacation.
1: I would say I'm the queen of plopping on a vacation. Like I don't want an itinerary. I want to wake up at 10 o'clock and take 20 minutes to decide what warm beverage I want to consume while I'm staring at the ocean and not have any plans.
0: Yeah.
1: Just go where the wind takes me. What about you? Are you into like strategizing or are you into plop vacations?
0: So it depends on who's with me. If it's just my wife, it's a plop vacation, 100%. If it's with my kids, I'd rather plop on the beach, watch them enjoy themselves. I'm still sitting down, not doing anything. We did go to Disney in Orlando in the early, well, I guess it was still winter then, in February. And we walked so much and it was enjoyable, but it was a lot of walking. And I'm very much into like not walking.
1: Yes, I agree. Every time we go somewhere with our kids, it's all walking. It's almost always amusement parks and it's so much walking. I think I'm going to own this from now on. If somebody's like, hey, what are you doing on vacation? I'm just going to be like, yeah, I'm plopping.
0: Yeah, 100%.

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1: Do it. 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
1: Bea Turner, Somebody's Praying on Spirit Radio. I'm Chad. She's Tara.
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0: Band Reeves, Outrun You on Spirit Radio. We are Chad and Tara.
1: So there's something happening right now that maybe you've heard about. It's this little thing. It's called the World Cup.
0: Mm-hmm. Hardly anybody in the world knows.
1: It's happening here in the United States. I'm not paying that much attention to the World Cup. I know the United States just got through to like the 32nd round, which is kind of a big deal because a lot of people were making fun of us and they're like, there's no way you're going to get through, which is silly.
0: Look at us now.
1: I think a lot of people in the world don't realize how big the United States is. And but one thing I have noticed that I've been seeing, because I'm not actually paying attention to the soccer, but is people from other countries who have come over here to support their team, the things they're discovering about America. One of my favorites is the ranch. I have seen so many people just geek out over ranch to the point where I heard a rumor that TSA was going to be banning ranch from carry-ons. Like they don't want people bringing ranch.
0: They don't want to bring in or out.
1: Out. Well, think about it. If you can't take anything that has liquid in it, that's more than 3.5 ounces, right? Isn't that what it is? What branch bottle in the world? Plus, I want to push back on that, Europeans, if you're listening, which, they're listening to Spirit Radio, but if you're listening, homemade ranch, take home the packets. TSA isn't going to give you a hard time. Brilliant. And if you take home the Hidden Valley Ranch packets and mix it, make it yourself at home, it's 100 times better and more like the restaurant ranch than the bottled stuff. The bottled stuff has a sweet tang to it don't enjoy.
0: Quick disclaimer, if you're actually not allowed to do that, just double check first. We don't want to give you permission to take things on planes.
1: You can pack that in your checked bag.
0: Have you ever tried? I don't know if I've tried. I've got questions why you know that, Tara.
1: I don't need to take ranch out of the country. I've got it at Walmart down the street.
0: That's what I'm saying. Just don't know. And we don't want people getting in trouble because we said to do it. So I'm just saying, just because you heard us say it, double check it first before you take it on a plane.
1: You're right. All of you Europeans listening to me right now.
0: I don't like that tone right now, Tara.

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0: Elevation Rhythm, that's Washed on Spirit Radio. We are Chad and Tara.
1: How bad my feet hurt, the weather, and the price of stamps. These are things that are now becoming important to me as I hit middle age. And I've started to notice that the price of stamps is going up again. So
0: Again.
1: So it's 78 cents right now for a forever stamp. And the post office has just declared that they will be raising that price to 84 cents a stamp. Now, before we riot in the streets about this, let's keep in mind that how often do we mail letters?
0: Well, that was my next question. When was the last time you, like, personally from your home, walked a letter to the mailbox and needed a stamp for anything? When was that time?
1: And that not very often. Probably thank you cards at my girls' graduation.
0: You can't send a thank you graduation text message. Party.
1: Yeah, I mean, you can, but etiquette says that you should send a handwritten note if somebody gives you a gift. And so, but outside of that, you don't do it very often. And for under a dollar, you can mail something anywhere in the United States. To me, that still feels like a deal.
0: Yeah, like, for real. Like, you can send a letter from Visalia to Rhode Island for less than a buck.
1: Yeah.
0: That's like pretty insane. I mean,
1: but people are getting pretty worked up about this, like frothy, like at the mouth about 84 cents a stamp. And I'm like, there
0: are. I want to know who your friends are.
1: Well, it's older relatives on Facebook. But at the end of the day, I'm like, look, gas is $6 a gallon right now. I do not think 84 cents a stamp is our problem.
0: Especially because you only send a letter like once every 3 years and you fill up gas every day.
2: Head spinning, fever is burning. 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

0: yes, I know.
1: That was Ryan Stevenson here on Spirit Radio. Ryan Stevenson's going to be here in Visalia July 23rd with Carly Ann Taylor. 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
2: And they are great until they're not. I'm talking about robots. Robots are designed, they're created to make our lives easier.
1: Yeah.
2: But sometimes they're not that great. Like what just happened recently in Chandler, Arizona. A food delivery robot was just out doing his thing, delivering food. And rolled into kind of a sticky situation. Just a dicey situation, I should say. Rolled into an active SWAT situation.
1: Oh, no.
2: Like, there's just, like, guns drawn. There's, like...
1: He didn't know.
2: He just didn't know. He had his burritos to deliver, and so he's just, like, going about his business. And so because of that, they're starting to question, like, yeah, robots are awesome. But somebody driving for DoorDash would not have made that same mistake. So,
1: yeah, that's so true. That's so true. I have one robot in my house. It's my robot vacuum. Mm-hmm. And I named her Rosie as an homage to the robot house cleaner from the Jetsons. Uh-huh. And I love her. But if she picks up a cat toy by accident, she is so dramatic, like yes. Beeping, yelling at me. I get a notification on my app. I have to take her apart to turn her over just to pull it out of the wheels. Like, come on, Rosie, you're a robot. Do better.
2: That's what I'm saying. You would never get frustrated or get an alert by this if you just cleaned your floors yourself. So I'm just saying.
1: That's true. Totally convicted.
2: That came out way harsher than I thought, and I apologize.
1: I receive it, though. I receive it.
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1: Good morning. 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
2: And we are, if you look at the calendar, 6 months away from Christmas Eve.
1: Oh, what?
2: Yeah.
1: Wait. What? Oh, mm-hmm. It is the 24th, mm-hmm. and it's June. Why does that feel heavy?
2: I think it's, for me at least.
1: I have so much prep.
2: Realizing that we are basically halfway through the year, and mm-hmm. of the things that I've wanted to do, I am not halfway through the list of, I'm like halfway through half of the things I wanted to do. So I'm like at a quarter of the way through. I'm bad at fractions, but I know I am behind. That's what I know.
1: Yeah. Okay. So this is about the time of year when I have to admit to myself that I'm probably not going to create all of those amazing homemade gifts that I was planning.
2: But you have time.
1: Yeah, but you're right. I do technically have time.
2: There it is.
1: But I also know myself very well.

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1: 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We're less than a month away. Ryan Stevenson's going to be here. We have a new special guest just announced. Carly Ann Taylor is going to be there, and we want to share that night with you, but there's really only one way that that happens.
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0: 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He's Chad and I'm Tara.
1: Got the verse of the week for you. It's Philippians 4, verse 9, and it says, "The things you have learned and received and heard and seen in me, practice these things, and the God of peace will be with you."

0: He's Chad and I'm Tara, and this is Spirit Radio.
1: So the city of Dublin, Ohio, and yes, it exists.
0: Okay.
1: It's a real place. They are pulling the plug on Dubbot.
0: Oh, no. What did Dubbot do? Because I'm immediately assuming it's the robot's fault.
1: Yeah, it actually is the robot's fault. And so technically he didn't do anything, but Dubbot is an autonomous security robot with goal of keeping an eye on things. and he's got even like there's like a little emergency button you push and you can immediately be connected with police.
0: So good concept.
1: Yes, great concept. He was put he was hired. I don't know, 10 months ago. That's when
0: commission.
1: He was commissioned 10 months ago. Mm-hmm. It was harder to get through than I thought. My job is in jeopardy of being taken over by robots, apparently. But Dubbot, he's been on the job for just about 10 months, and they're firing him not because of what he has done, but because of what he hasn't done. And for the record, he hasn't done anything at all.
0: Oh.
1: He's not done anything. Not written a ticket, not alerted authorities to sketchy situations. He's just hung out.
0: Well, maybe there isn't a lot of crime in Dublin. Where is this?
1: Dublin, Ohio.
0: Maybe there isn't a lot of crime there. Maybe he's just enjoying the small town quaintness of Dublin, Ohio.
1: I double checked. That is not the case. So they are very much in their rights to pull the plug on Dubbot, which I think makes most of us feel a little bit better about the possibility of our jobs being taken over by robots. Shh.
0: So you're saying it's not a good time to debut Chadbot.
1: Chad GPT.
0: Ignore him. He's just going right back under the table.

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1: Hey, Spirit family, this is Pastor John with Legacy Church, and we're excited to partner with Spirit and everything they're doing all across the Central Valley for the kingdom of God. 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
1: Good morning, and thanks so much for listening to Spirit Radio. I'm Chad. She's Tara.
2: If you've been a human being long enough, and so if you're not a human being, obviously I'm not talking to you, but if you are,
1: there's a lot of things that are not human beings that could be trees.
2: Yeah.
1: Cars.
2: Yeah, you never know. Robots.
1: Dirt.
2: But if you are, then you know what I'm talking about. That fear that you can feel rising up when something happens that you were worried about or that was unexpected. You can feel that fear creeping in before you even say a word. But today's wisdom from the word is a great reminder that God's presence is stronger than whatever is trying to shake you today. Isaiah 41:13 says, "Fear not, I am the one who helps you." The beautiful thing about this scripture is that it's short. It's to the point. Fear not. I am the one who helps you. But see, the thing is, God is saying this and God does not lie. God keeps all of his promises. So whatever is happening, whatever is trying to shake you today, remember that you do not have to fear. If your life, your heart, your soul, if it belongs to the Lord, you are going to be okay. He's

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0: 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We're Chad and Tara.
1: It is the great summer debate, and I'm ready to bring it back on the table because I feel like not enough people are passionate about this.
0: Okay.
1: I need to awaken this, and the American people. Is a hot dog a sandwich? Is a hot dog a sandwich?
0: I think no, because I think it's a hoagie. I think sandwiches shouldn't have hinges.
1: Is a hoagie a sandwich? Yes, I mean, technically, hoagie is a sandwich. It's a type of sandwich.
0: It's a variation. Is there a metaverse of...
1: What multiverse of
0: sandwiches?
1: I think the way to get to this is what constitutes a sandwich? Two pieces of bread around meat and condiments, right?
0: Mm-hmm.
1: Okay, so then wouldn't that be a hot dog?
0: I don't know. Let me ask the internet.
1: Why don't we ask our friends? Do you think a hot dog is a sandwich? I want to know. It's summer. We're going to be eating a lot of hot dogs. And it's unnerving to me that I don't know if I'm eating a sandwich when I'm eating a hot dog. So text us at 877-530-5388 and let us know, is a hot dog a sandwich?
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1: Micah Tyler with Perfectly here on Spirit Radio. I'm Marina. There is an animal on the loose in Texas, and I don't know if they're going to be able to find it because, you know what, it might be really difficult to see out in the wild. It's a giraffe. I am being so serious. There is a giraffe on the loose in Texas. There's a $5,000 award for the giraffe named Gracie. It got loose at Cedar Hollow Ranch, and it was last seen on a game camera. And it was great because when the dispatcher took the call, they said, there's a giraffe on the loose. Our giraffe is missing. We don't know where it is. And the dispatcher said, can you describe the giraffe? Just going to leave it right there.
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Oh.

0: 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I'm Marina. And I've noticed more and more AI like ChatGPT. 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
1: Fun fact about We the Kingdom, they just had a pop-up exhibit at the Museum of Christian and Gospel Music. They had it for about a month, and they even extended it past that just for a few more weeks. I think that's awesome. They're such a great band with an amazing history, so I'm glad people got to learn more about them. Here they are now with Rescue Me.

0: knew that a John Denver song was going to become the anthem of the 2026 World Cup? You're listening to Spirit Radio. I'm Marina. And if you don't know the song, it's Country Roads Take Me Home by John Denver. And it has become the, I would say it started as the unofficial song of the game series, but now it's getting really big. It's climbing up the streaming charts right now. People are listening to the song either for the first time or rediscovering it. And I think it is hilarious that that is the one song from America that is uniting not just the United States, but us and all these countries. Like, they're learning the words to it. They're singing it at the matches, and not just at the U.S. matches. They're singing it at all the other stadiums too. I just think that is hilarious because, in all honesty, if there was going to be a song from the past that was going to turn into the anthem, I really thought Sweet Caroline by Neil Diamond was going to be the song. But nope, it's them country roads.
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It's going to be at the Fresno Fairgrounds. 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Okay. I'm about to-

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Did you name your pet and then decide last minute you didn't like the name, so you changed it? You're listening to Spirit Radio. I'm Marina. And Jamie McDonald found herself in that situation this last weekend. She got an adorable dachshund puppy. She put up two options that she wanted people to vote on. It was either going to be Willadine or Ruby. And she ended up deciding to go with Willadine. And a few days later, she goes, I'm tired of the name. I'm calling her Ruby. So... Jamie McDonald has been in that same situation, if you have. Here she is with Ain't No Way. Every-

0: Elevation Worship with Alleluia here on Spirit Radio. I'm Marina, and it's time for Now That's Funny. The internet is full of hilarious commentary and tweets, and it is my job to share them with you. Okay, this comes from my new favorite Instagram account. It's Live from Snack Time, and it's a series of tweets that parents or teachers have captured about things kids say around them. So this comes from a 9-year-old. She said, "And this is why I text myself, so that the person I text always agrees with me." Facts. That's solid. An 11-year-old, her mom was talking to her, and she said, the mom said to her, "Sometimes you're hard to read." And her daughter said, "Well, I'm not a book." Fair. That is very fair. Everest, 3 years old, said, "I can be brave after a nap." Facts. A good nap fixes everything. And then this is really cute. Sophia said things that she was grateful for. "I'm thankful for food, family, and rocks." Well, Sophia sounds like a future geologist. Now that's funny.
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1: The Bible says Jesus is the bread of life. Come to him and we'll never go hungry. Believe in him and we'll never be thirsty. 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

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Right now, it's Matthew West with Good.

0: Psy Queen here on Spirit Radio. I'm Marina, and it is time for another Hot Lunch Hot Take. This is a time where I share my opinion about something. Might be a little polarizing, but it is always in good fun. Okay, I'm going to be short and sweet about this. People need to stop taking pictures on their phone when their lens is smudged or dirty, and then posting them. Just stop. Please, for the love of donuts, clean your lenses on your phone. It's understandable. Mine gets smudged too, but come on. Like, it looks like you're in fog all the time, even though you are at the beach and it's a sunny day. Okay? Just please, I beg of you to just clean your lens before you take photos and post them on the internet. It's just simple. Okay. And you know what? I don't know why I feel passionate about this. I don't know why it's my hot take, but it is. And that's what it is. Okay. I love you, but please clean your lens on your phone cameras. Okay. Let me know if you agree with me. Do you care? Do you not care? Let me know. Text me at 877-530-5388.
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2: John chapter 14 promises us a place called heaven, which Jesus has gone to prepare for us. Revelation chapter 22 shows that it is a place of splendor. Yet I will never see this place based upon my own worthiness, my good works, my church attendance, my faithful tithe record. I will go to heaven only because I've passed through the door of salvation, which is Jesus Christ the Lord. John 14 verse 6, Jesus says, I am the way, the truth, and the life. No one comes to the Father but by me. Folks, hear me today. All roads do not lead to heaven. All world religions are not equal. You are not your own little God. There is no exempting you from going around Jesus in order to get to heaven. You will go to heaven because you came through the door, which is Jesus. He is the only way to the Father.
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I'm Marina. 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All the

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0: Carly Ann Taylor with Why Should I Worry on Spirit Radio. I'm Marina. If you want to know a fun random fact about Carly, here it is. She is obsessed with Converse shoes. She has, I want to say, 32 pairs was the last count she did. And girl's probably going to get a little more of them. You can check out a really cool interview that Tara from the Morning Show and Carly had not too long ago. 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She's going to be opening for Ryan Stevenson on Thursday, July 23rd at Legacy Church in Visalia. 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

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I'm Marina, and coming up this hour, I've got your verse of the week and your midday pep talk. But right now, it's Seth Schlatter with Running Back to You. I was

0: Phil Wickham here on Spirit Radio. I'm Marina, and it is time for your midday pep talk. We are officially halfway through the day, which means this is a time where you and I can sit down, take a breath, and get ready to take on the second half of the day. I want to reassure you of something, friend. God knows the timing. He has the timing down, okay? He knows when things are going to be released. He has a plan for you. He has direction for you. He knows the right move to make, and he knows the right door that's going to be open. All we need to do, and I'm going to say we in this because I am guilty of it too. Like, I just want to jump ahead a few chapters and plan everything out and know exactly what's going to happen. But man, that is not how life is. And that isn't how God operates. All we have to do is be obedient. We need to show up and follow Jesus. And in the meanwhile, while we're waiting, we need to be good stewards of what God has already given us. So that can be really hard. That's a hard pill to swallow sometimes. I get it. But we just need to do that and release to him all that anxiety we have of the future. Because once we do that, and once we fully walk in the confidence of knowing that Jesus has us, man, the rest of it's going to be cake.
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Right now, it's Brandon Lake with That's Who I Praise.

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I wanna face that fire, it won't

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0: Jack Williams and Ben Fuller here on Spirit Radio. I'm Marina, and that does it for me today on this Wednesday, my friend. I hope you have a great rest of your day. But before I pass it over to Tim Collins, let's go over this week's verse of the week. It is Philippians chapter 4, verse 9. It says, "The things you have learned and received and heard and seen in me, practice these things, and the God of peace will be with you." Once again, Philippians 4, verse 9. Okay, that does it for me. I'm going to go watch the World Cup because you already know I'm now a new super fan of soccer. I'm learning so much as I watch these matches. But you have a great rest of your day, my friend, and I will see you tomorrow for Throwback Thursday. All right, see ya. Bye.
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Hope lives here.

Tried to put my headphones on a little bit ago. I don't know how I did it, but I pinched my fingers and I yelped, "How's your afternoon going?" Mine will get better. Ouch. Ann Wilson on the Central Valley Spirit Radio. I've

0: I'm yours, Blanca and Ryan Ellis on the Central Valley Spirit Radio. Mad props to anybody that drives an 18-wheeler. I'm not saying it's easy in the Central Valley. I'm just saying if you have to navigate San Francisco, can you imagine with the hills, or LA with a tractor trailer? I don't know how you do it, how you don't jump a curb and every now and then have an accident. Did you see in Texas a couple of days ago? An 18-wheeler was carrying honeybee hives and it overturned. It released an estimated 2 million bees. And of course, emergency officials told people that they had to stay in their homes until they could get it dealt with. But I mean, they're looking outside in their fences. Like, it's a white fence, but it's not white. It's like brown or black because it's all covered with bees. Ah, it's like an apocalyptic problem.
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1: God, I'm just grateful. Chandler Moore, Spirit Radio. I'm Tim. Guessing dinner plans have changed. I thought it was date night, and then the Ring doorbell has gone off, and the grandkids are at the house, which will still

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0: 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It's Gateway Worship on Spirit Radio. I'm Tim, talking about something that you'd like to see developed in your life, in your kids, your friends, your coworkers. Yeah, I'm talking about character. You ever noticed how it's revealed and how you respond to life when it doesn't go your way? Will you whine, complain, get defensive, go on the attack, blame others, play the victim, or will you live your values? And I'm not going to lie, every single one of those things that I listed off, I have done. And I've probably even done it this year. But that's part of the process of character, growing little by little, every single day.
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0: Chris Tomlin, how good it is on the Central Valley Spirit Radio. Hey, it happens to every one of us. You know, for you, it was an original. And then suddenly it has become a classic. And you're like, how does that happen? I was kind of cracking up talking to my kids. One is 30, the other is 28. And in case you didn't know this, movies like The Grinch, you know, the remake with Jim Carrey, those are now considered classics. Why, you ask? Because it was released 26 years ago in the year 2000. And anytime somebody touches a classic, you're a little bit nervous. Just so you know, they have decided, finally, there will be a sequel of How the Grinch Stole Christmas. Jim Carrey apparently is in. So's Ron Howard. Right now, they don't have a title or a timeline, but they've agreed to start working on a story.
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0: It is vacation Bible school season around the Central Valley. Love it. Kids excited to go to church. Porterville First Missionary Baptist Church has their True North VBS. It is next week. It starts on the 29th and goes through the 3rd. 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And if your church has something going on this summer, let us know so we can help you get the word out.
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Gonna be all right. It's Matt Maher on the Central Valley Spirit Radio. You know what? Jesus didn't call you to figure it out, as nice as that would be. He did call you to follow him and trust him. Jamie McDonald on Spirit Radio. Every

0: good. Matthew West, it's good on Spirit Radio. I'm Tim. Can you imagine trying to survive summertime in the Central Valley without AC? Now, we do know friends, and maybe you don't have air conditioning as well, but 90% of U.S. households have AC. I was shocked to read, like, in Europe, only 20% of people have air conditioning. And so, you know, periodically it comes up in the news. There's this heat dome and it's been hitting Europe. And you're like, what's the big deal? Turn on the AC. And then you realize, shockingly, 80% of Europe doesn't even have access to air conditioning.
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0: As you know, hope isn't wishful thinking. Hope is anchored in Jesus, and that's the hope we get to share with the Central Valley because of you. 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

0: be praying. Bay Turner, Somebody's Praying, Spirit Radio. I'm Tim. The World Cup, of course, is going on right now. The U.S. plays Turkey tonight at 7 o'clock. Should be interesting to see how the U.S. approaches it since they've already won the group play. I digress. It's amazing what you can learn through sports. I don't know why, but God has taught me a lot through sports. Probably because there's not a lot of words and I soak it in a little bit better. Carousel, please don't ask me to spell it. They lost their opening round game 7-1 to Germany. And what's kind of crazy is, you know, I wouldn't have blamed them if they spent the next week with their heads down, replaying every mistake, feeling bad about themselves, bowing out. Instead, just a few days later, they walked back onto the same stage. They played Ecuador, and it was a scoreless draw. It was the first World Cup point in their nation's history. And what a lesson for all of us. Failure is a part of life. Success, though, is what you choose to do with it.
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So for you, when you hear those words, what are your go-to family-friendly, inexpensive ideas to entertain the kids?

0: Caleb and John finished on the Central Valley Spirit Radio. If you made it out of the first week without hearing the phrase, I'm bored, let me tell you what, based on the response, you are in the minority. Good for you. Talking about some of those things that you do that are family friendly, that are inexpensive when it comes to summertime entertainment. Let's see. Home Depot workshops. 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There's reading programs at libraries for the reader in your family. 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Of course, there's hikes in the Central Valley. Picnics. Blanket forts. All are fantastic options. And very inexpensive.
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